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0: Thursday. Here we are. Welcome back to summer. It's going to be humid with clouds and sun. A high of 83 degrees today. Tomorrow, even warmer, 88 degrees. Now, there's a possible shower tomorrow night. And then Saturday, a cold front comes through. So it's going to be really nice on Saturday. Partly cloudy, less humid, a high of 72. Perfect fall day. So perfect for a fall activity.
1: Yeah.
0: It's Thursday, September. Nope, it's Thursday, October 1st.
1: Yeah, wow.
0: And in the news this morning, a major crackdown on illegal THC products is underway in Montgomery County. District Attorney Kevin Steele announced Wednesday that

0: 46 retail businesses, including smoke shops, convenience stores, and gas stations across 26 townships, have been charged with possession with intent to deliver a controlled substance. Detectives made undercover purchases of the illegal products, including gummies, beverages, vape cartridges, and others at all of these locations.
1: What was the name of the place we just saw on TV? Do you remember the name of it?
2: I've been holding in laughter this whole time. Hayes City.
1: Hayes City. They were live out in front of Hayes City.
0: Hayes with
1: City.
0: This story.
1: Yeah, with the story. Yeah. Like, they wanted to find the one place. They're like, we got the spot.
2: Hayes City.
1: Hayes City.
0: The DA's office previously warned these businesses to stop selling the illegal THC products after a 2025 grand jury report, and many kept selling them anyway. Steele said businesses do not get to ignore the law of this commonwealth merely because it's a profit for them. All 46 businesses are scheduled for preliminary hearings on November 9th. The names of the businesses have not yet been released. A terrifying incident unfolded in the skies yesterday that is being investigated as a possible act of terror. A Fly Dubai flight carrying more than 150 Israeli passengers from Dubai to Tel Aviv was forced to make an emergency landing in Saudi Arabia after a violent confrontation broke out in the cockpit between the two pilots.
1: Yeah,
0: the plane suddenly, this is insane.
1: Yeah.
0: The plane suddenly dropped nearly 14,000 feet in less than 30 seconds before transmitting emergency distress signals, prompting Israel to scramble fighter jets. Passengers and crew members on board intervened heroically to help bring the situation under control, and a flight crew member who was traveling as a passenger was able to stabilize the plane. But I don't think that person was a pilot.
1: Oh, the person that helped?
0: That right. helped, yeah.
3: yeah.
1: Wow.
3: They said he just saw a YouTube video once and was like, I know how to do this,
1: oh,
3: and
1: that's
3: actually
1: like our Brett.
3: Did it.
2: I just saved an Instagram reel or a TikTok the other day, and it was literally a walkthrough of what to do when the pilot's incapacitated, as though I will ever need to fly a plane because the pilot is incapacitated. I might, but you know, if you need me to land a commercial airline, I got you.
1: You got it because of Instagram.
2: Because I'll say that's, I have the perfect Instagram video for this.
0: I actually wonder, I've had this conversation before, I actually wonder, I mean, I guess according to this, it is possible. Like, if it was me, no way. Like, there's no way I would be able to do that. Watch all the videos and I couldn't do it.
1: You mean
0: it.
1: Like someone
0: terrified.
1: Talking you through? Is that, like, you're in the cockpit now, you have to be on YouTube and you're going, okay, all right, descent. Let me type that in, video. And you're like, you couldn't do it?
2: I'd say spell descent.
0: Yeah. then... no, I do not think I could do it.
1: Well, you and I, yesterday, we saw the breaking news story. It was at the end of the show, and I go, oh, that could be like you and I as a pilot and co-pilot. Look, they were like fighting. We thought it was like, ha-ha, like they got an argument, and now it's like, wow, this was a really serious situation.
0: There was blood. Like, it was bad. The aircraft landed safely in Saudi Arabia, and all of the passengers were accounted for. The Israeli prime minister is calling those on board heroes. After hours on the ground in Saudi Arabia, passengers finally arrived safely in Tel Aviv on a replacement aircraft, but the investigation is still ongoing. That's scary for everybody involved.
1: Yes.
0: The Elmwood Park Zoo is getting ready for its biggest fundraiser of the year. Beast of a Feast is returning Thursday, October 8th. So this is an adults-only night. It brings together dozens of local restaurants, breweries, distilleries, wineries, and other vendors for an evening of unlimited food and drink samples throughout the zoo, along with live music and entertainment, animal encounters, and more. Beast of the Feast is more than a great night. It's Elmwood Park Zoo's largest annual fundraiser, with proceeds supporting the zoo's conservation mission. So the Elmwood Park Zoo is a nonprofit organization, and fundraisers like this play an important role in helping the zoo continue to thrive, care for its animals, and support conservation efforts. I think it was last year, I went around Christmas time, and they did their whole front entrance over, and part of it is like where the vets will work on, you know, we'll bring the animals in for like a visit, and
1: you get to see them.
0: Yes, it's all windows, and you can see it. Now, when we were there, it was at night, so no one was in there, but I'm really interested to see that.
1: Yeah.
0: I think that's so cool.
1: All the little animals coming in, getting taken care of. I want to see that too.
0: Their doctor visit.
1: Aww.
0: So Beast of the Feast is Thursday, October 8th. It's 6 to 9 in the evening. It's at the Elmwood Park Zoo in Norristown. It's 21 and older, rain or shine. You can get tickets at elmwoodparkzoo.org. I'm really thinking about going to this.
1: Okay.
0: I have to check my calendar. Right now, I don't have anything. Looks like my son can get to hockey and home. I think I'm going to do this.
1: Guys, reminder what she's doing. Write it down.
0: So
1: she's
0: going
1: to ask. She's going to go, wait, what was I saying I wanted to do?
0: No, I haven't.
1: Write down.
0: I have Elmwood Park Zoo in my calendar.
1: But you're going to look at it and go, what does this mean? Elmwood
0: no,
1: Park
0: no,
1: Zoo.
0: No, I'll remember.
1: We get that a lot.
0: I promise I will. This is such a good event, Bobby. I'll remember.
1: Okay, all right.
0: Hey, last night.
1: Oh.
0: They did it.
1: My gosh.
0: Well, they did it, and now we got game three.
1: Yes. It is now officially Red October. We were joking yesterday, if we didn't win, we didn't even get to play in October, and they call it Red October. Philly's do-or-die playoff game yesterday has to be one of the most incredible and stressful games you could have ever watched. I was on the edge of my seat the entire game. Brett was as well, watching at QVC, right, screaming out loud. And I nearly broke the sound barrier when this happened, as explained so well by Scott Fransky on WIP.
4: The pitch swung on, hit to right. Acuna going back to the track, looking up, and that ball is gone! And Alec Bohm has put the Phillies on top with an opposite field home run! Oh my goodness, Alec Bohm hits a home run off Fuentes the opposite way.
1: You can tell in the beginning of that call, he doesn't realize that ball's going to go out. And a lot of us watching it too are like, oh, that's just a pop-up to right field. Oh my gosh, it's still going, it's still going. Alec Bohm in the 10th inning put the Phillies up 4-3 after also we got some late game home runs by Schwarbs and Bryce Harper. Phillies survive. We move on to tonight's winner take all game three from Atlanta. The bad news. All three other playoff series ended yesterday, so Major League Baseball said to every person who works early morning jobs, oh well, suck it up, losers. Today's game is shifted to 8:15 p.m. on NBC. WTF. Anyway. All right, the Flyers. They started their 2026-27 season last night with their home opener on national TV, and they lost by a touchdown to the Pittsburgh Penguins. Flyers lost 7-0. It is the worst opening night loss in the history of the franchise. They obviously were not ready to play that game last night the way they played. So they're going to be back on the ice tonight. Maybe they'll do better tonight up in North Jersey, taking on the Devils at 7 p.m. But let's go Phillies tonight.
0: Yeah. We're like back and forth. Everyone was ready to be like, all right, let's go Flyers. Yeah. And then the Phils won and the Flyers did not do well.
1: Let's go Phils.
0: We've got impossible question today. Oh, this is wrong. That's yesterday's sheet. We have the impossible question today is $808. We've got Kathy's fall activities on the website. Don't forget, go to b101philly.com. You can find some coupon codes there. There are some activities taking place this weekend. It's going to be a great fall weekend. So if you're looking for something to do, check out my activity list, fall activity list on the website.
1: I woke up this morning and literally I got out of bed. I was like, oh my gosh, the Phillies, unbelievable. And
5: Kathy's fall activities.
1: It just went through my head immediately again. Thank you, Kyle, every time.
0: Every time.
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0: I went to Wawa the other day, and the kiosk makes it so easy to order. You're in and out so quick, but you can also browse. I went through all of the different drinks that they have. Now, I landed on the lemonade, which is pretty simple, but it was perfect for me. I don't like anything too crazy, but if you like those fancy drinks like a strawberry dragon fruit refresher, which I did try the other day, and it is amazing, all of them are right there on the kiosk. So stop into Wawa. You can grab your lunch. I got my whole wheat turkey shorty, which, by the way, Brett was giving me a hard time about because I only get a shorty. That's perfect for me. Gotta have a Wawa.
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5: Humid with clouds breaking for some sun today. A high of 83 degrees. Welcome back to summer because tomorrow is going to be 88 degrees. But a cold front does come through. So by Saturday, it's going to be a really nice fall day. Less humid, 72 degrees. Here's what's happening in Hollywood. Time has revealed its 2026 Time 100 Next list, honoring 100 rising stars shaping entertainment, sports, business, technology, politics, and more. Ray, Ashley Padilla, and Drewski each appear on the covers for the issue. Time CEO Jessica Sibley shares that the honorees are pushing boundaries, creating new possibilities, and advancing their fields and communities around the world. Now, other notables include Troy Sivan. Is that it?
6: No,
5: what
6: not
5: is
6: even
5: it?
6: Close.
5: What is it? What is it?
6: It's Troy Sivan.
7: She's on Time's Over list, just like
6: Troy
7: I am.
6: Sivan.
7: This is the Time's Next.
5: Who is it?
6: Troy Sivan. He's a singer.
7: Yeah.
6: He and Charlie XCX, who you may know, went on a tour last
5: only
6: year.
5: Because
6: together.
5: Of you. They were on a tour together?
6: Yeah.
5: Okay. All right.
7: This list makes me feel
8: it's fine.
7: Old. Kathy.
8: Most people listening don't know
6: also,
8: these
6: hey. Troy Sivan's good.
5: No, listen, this is why I like having Brett. These musical acts that I don't know, he, the majority of the time, does know
7: Troy Sivan, feat. Charlie XCX.
6: Yeah.
7: That's a great band.
5: Wait, listen to who else is on here. Tyrese Maxey.
8: Yeah.
5: And at 15 years old, a cricket player from India is the youngest person on this year's list.
7: Did you see on Tyrese's who wrote the article about him?
5: No.
7: LeBron James.
5: Oh, really?
7: Yeah.
5: Oh, nice.
7: How cool is that? Laura gave me that info this morning. I had no idea.
5: Time will celebrate the honorees at its Time 100 Next event in New York City on October 29th, featuring a special performance from Ray. Kelly Clarkson is opening up about why she's staying single, and her answer is all about her kids. The 44-year-old appeared on a podcast this week and confirmed she is not dating anyone right now.
9: My kids right now, I think there's a lot behind that, but like I think that would rock their boat a little bit.
7: Totally.
9: And honestly, I love my life right now.
7: Yes.
9: Like, it just got like to where I am not exhausted at every point of it.
7: Does she have someone following her to just say yes or okay to everything?
5: Listen, here's my comment. I cannot stand that. I think that is the worst interview. Thing to do. Except she does it when she interviews people. So here, I don't care because she's just getting it back. She's actually way worse. I like Kelly Clarkson, but I thought she was a terrible interviewer because she would ask a question and then she would talk through the guest's answer. And it drove me nuts.
7: Yes.
5: Yeah.
7: Yeah.
5: Mm-hmm. Yeah.
7: Yeah.
5: Yeah. Her children, River and Remington, are 12 and 10. This comes more than a year after the passing of her ex-husband, who died in August of 2025 after a private battle with melanoma. She ended her 7-year talk show run last month to spend more time with her children. Now, speaking of talk shows, Tom Cruise stopped by the Jennifer Hudson show this week and, of course, took a trip into the famous Spirit Tunnel, the viral hallway segment where staffers sing a customized song to welcome guests. This time, the staff, they were wearing the 64-year-old legend's signature black Ray-Ban sunglasses and bringing back the iconic dance moves from the 1983 film Risky Business.
10: Yeah, I loved it.
11: You had a ball.
10: They had to pull me out of the Spirit
11: Tunnel. Did they?
10: I wanted to dance with more people.
11: Okay.
10: But I loved it.
11: Okay.
10: If you can't enjoy the Spirit Tunnel...
11: Yes.
10: You're not alive.
5: That would be like my dream. Not that I mean, listen, we had Jennifer Hudson on the show. She was fine. I'm not like a super Jennifer.
6: I just love you, Kathy.
8: Fine.
5: Yeah. Well, I'm just saying, it's not like I'm this huge Jennifer Hudson fan,
6: right.
5: But a dream would be to go through her tunnel.
7: Absolutely.
5: Right?
7: Yep.
5: The Spirit Tunnel drew a record number of participants. Fans on social media noted it was the most packed tunnel since Michelle Obama appeared on the show. Jennifer Hudson revealed that she planted the seed for the appearance when she met Cruise at the Taylor Swift and Travis Kelce wedding back in July. Oh, they were there too.
7: Everyone was there.
5: You know what though? Gosh. I appreciate this. Like, even Jennifer Hudson is still trying to make contacts and get guests for the show.
7: She's working it. Like, I'm going to try. There's Tom Cruise. He would be great in this thing. Let me get him.
5: Right?
7: And she got him.
5: I love it.
7: Yep.
5: Cruise was on the show to promote the new movie Digger, in which he plays a Texan oilman under heavy prosthetics and makeup in what he calls the most outrageous role of his career.
7: The most outrageous thing about that is when you said Tom Cruise is 64.
5: Right?
7: Wow.
5: Yeah. He looks good, though.
7: He looks great for 64. That's what I'm thinking. Like, wow, 64 years old?
5: It was funny. The other day, Brett was like, Tom Cruise is weird, right?
7: Yeah.
5: We were like, yeah.
7: And did you see how I labeled it? Weirdo Tom Cruise does the dancing. So just for you, bro.
5: He is a little weird. Yep. We've got $808 this morning for the impossible question. We'll take your guesses at 7:10 and 9:10. And then we have a 4-pack of Hershey Park tickets to give away. We're going to ask a question at the end of the show, something that's happened on the show. And that'll be your chance to win a 4-pack. What else do we have?
7: We have a whole bunch of fun stuff this morning. How about
5: I'm talking
7: hilarious stuff.
5: Okay, yeah. All right. What are we going to do next? Okay. Yeah, we'll take a break and then we'll come back and we'll chat.
7: It'll be fun. I promise.
5: It'll be fun.

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1: It's Thursday, October 1st. I'm a little surprised. I thought Laura was going to come in a costume. It's like the month of Halloween.
2: Honestly, I'm a little upset, but you know what? I think I have one here.
1: She's
2: and
1: looking
2: I might
1: under the
2: put
1: console.
2: It on. Because when I was driving, I was like, oh no, it's October 1st.
3: Can I ask, have you started you or your children's costumes?
2: I started brainstorming.
3: Okay.
2: And maybe you guys can help
1: Look
2: me.
1: Look at she's so

0: excited.
1: Yeah. So I think we're going to revolve it around Cal because his birthday's near Halloween. Sorry, I'm just running with this, but do you like this idea? I want to make him a Calzone.
2: Oh, that is so you.
0: That's really cute.
2: That is so you. That's awesome.
1: How? Yeah.
0: That is a great idea.
2: That's a great one.
0: What about scary movies, like Halloween movies, stuff like that? Are they playing yet? Or I mean, I feel like it starts October. Like, as soon as we hit October, it's like Halloween.
2: I think today, if you log on to Netflix or any one of the streaming services, you're going to see, like, recommended for you, and it's going to be all of them. You know, Friday the 13th,
0: right,
2: the Halloweens are all right in a row.
0: Yeah. I feel like my son's going to get more into those because not Halloween, like, summer into fall. He was watching the Saw movies. There's like 977 of them.
3: Yeah.
0: And I watched one with him the other day. And I tell you, it was so, well, it's ridiculous, right? There were parts I couldn't watch. I was like, all right, I have to get up. And I just got up and did dishes. But, you know, I watched the majority of it. And I mean, I could see how they're kind of addicting for, you know, kids his age. He, you know, he likes this gory stuff. Meanwhile, well, that's a separate story. I'll tell you that in a minute. my son can't handle blood, like in person, will like drop to the floor.
2: But is watching Saw. Which is all blood.
0: All blood. And he even said to me, he goes, isn't this weird? He goes, I think because I know like it's a movie, this isn't real.
2: That's good. But if it's detach.
0: Yeah. If it's real life, he can't handle it.
2: But you can't detach because this drives you insane.
0: No, so
2: you try to go to sleep, right?
0: Yeah. So I watched the movie. We watched it during the day. We watched it after school. We were just sitting downstairs. It came up. He said, hey, can I rent this? I'm like, yeah, sure. Go ahead. So I was doing things in the kitchen and then, you know, periodically sitting down watching with him. For the rest of the day, even when it was light out, I was like whipping my head around. I'm like, what's that? What's that noise? Like, what is that? I was scared the whole day. Then at night, I woke up in the middle of the night, heard a noise. I was like, oh, this is it. We're both going to be tied up. And
2: it's Jigsaw.
0: Yes.
2: They're going to put us in the basement. Here we go.
0: I was petrified. Came to work, drove, parked in the parking garage, walking in from the parking garage.
1: Oh.
0: I'm like, oh,
1: scary every day.
0: The end.
2: It's so funny. It doesn't, the movies do not affect me at all like that. I do not get scared. If I watch a scary movie, nothing makes me scared. But Laura, are you the same way? It gets you?
1: Oh, yeah. I like don't watch them anymore. And I still have the fear. I don't even think I've seen this movie, but I think it's Final Destination. Like, doesn't somebody die from like when they're driving?
2: The log.
1: Oh, the log. Yeah, the log goes through.
0: Into the...
1: Like, anytime I'm near a car or a truck like that, like I think of that movie. I've never even seen it.
2: So yeah, you're really affected by it.
0: 888-333-B101. Laura, do you watch scary movies though, or do you skip them altogether?
1: No, I'm pretty much out on them now.
0: See, I'm the same. I watched it because my son was watching it, but like I'm good. Like I don't need to watch these.
1: Again, off topic. Sorry guys, but I have a friend that watches scary movies like as a first date thing. Ugh.
0: Is it a guy?
1: No, a girl.
0: Oh.
2: Wait, she wants to go on first dates with scary movies?
3: Like she wants to be held.
1: Yeah, I guess
3: she's
1: so.
3: She's like, I'm scared.
1: I know. But
0: that's
1: I'm like,
0: what
1: that's
0: I was thinking.
3: Yeah,
1: literally.
3: It's a tall boy.
1: Worst nightmare of a date.
0: Yeah. Well, I thought I was going to be, you know, attacked after watching Saw. That movie. Have you watched
2: I watched like the first or second ones. I haven't watched Saw 76, I think they're up to now. Like, I gave up after a while.
0: I think we watched Saw 10.
2: There's
0: I
2: been
0: think.
2: 10 of them?
0: I think that's what we were watching.
3: Probably.
2: Oh my gosh.
0: I thought that's what it was. And yeah, just some of the, like, I don't even like to mention some of the thing, the torture in there. It was, but I thought that I was going
2: See,
0: to,
2: like,
0: that it was going to happen to me in real life.
2: The old Friday the 13th I can watch because they're funny. Like, it's so bad. It's so, the whole scene is so, like, you know what's going to happen every single time. Those to me aren't scary at all. But Saw, like, the whole premise behind it, that's pretty scary.
0: Yeah.
2: But that doesn't affect me. I'm not going to be scared walking out of the parking garage to the work like you are.
0: Well, it does me.
2: Bobby, can you let me in?
0: 888-333-B101.
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0: 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It looks gorgeous. We're going to get the before and after pictures. 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
1: I watched one of the Saw movies with my son the other day. I kind of like half watched it. I was in
2: good
1: the kitchen.
2: Good mother-son bonding experience.
1: Yes, seriously,
2: yeah, absolutely.
1: What am I doing?
2: Yep.
1: But it was horrifying, and I was scared for the rest of the day. Like, thought that Saw was actually going to happen in real life in my house. Good morning, Dolores.
3: Good morning. So first of all, I told Laura we congratulate the Phils. I love Alec Bohm. I'm not sure if it's Bobby's mom or Brett's mom who loves him.
2: It's Brett's mom, yep.
4: My mom does love
3: him. And I love him more. I call him Thor.
2: Thor. Well, Thor came through for us yesterday.
3: Thor came through, yes. And my family, they're haters. They don't like that I like him. So, oh, well.
2: Yep.
3: So anyways, I don't like scary movies. It was a movie out years ago. I can't think of the name. It was about a young girl. And she killed everyone. She was supposed to be a girl, but she was a woman, a 35-year-old woman.
5: Oh, well, the what? Orphan one, right?
3: Yes, that was, why did I sit and watch it? I was terrified for a week. That movie is horrible.
2: You're not talking about Carrie, are you?
5: No, it was called Orphan, right?
2: Orphan, okay.
3: Yeah, you gotta see it. She was a girl, but later she turned out to be a woman.
5: Yeah.
2: Did you just recommend it, Dolores? You said, I have to see it.
3: Yeah, just look at it. You'll see.
1: She meant like the picture because it's supposed to be this little girl, but in the movie she ends up being a woman. Okay. And
3: a woman.
5: Yeah.
3: 35 years old, and she tortured the family who adopted her.
5: Yeah. It was messed up.
2: All right.
1: Yeah,
3: horrible.
1: See, that's what I mean. Dolores, I'm too. Like, I'm out on the scary movies now. But you know what I can watch? I think because they're not gory and they're so well made, any M. Night Shyamalan movie, I'm in on that.
2: Well, it's more of a story and a drama behind it, too. Some of the gory ones are just there for gore. That's the story.
1: Right.
2: And it's kind of like, all right, I'm done. That's sick.
3: Well, talking about chicken, I'm the biggest. So.
1: Well, you big chicken, thanks for calling in.
3: You're so welcome. Have a great day. I love you guys.
1: Love you, Dolores.
2: Go Phillies and go Alec Bohm, right?
3: Go Phillies and go Alec Bohm. That's my guy.
2: Oh, love it.
1: Good morning, Michelle.
6: Good morning.
1: Oh, it's you, Michelle. How are you? Do you like scary movies?
6: Yeah, I love them. I just put on Sci-Fi to see what's on today, and the Texas Chainsaw Massacre is on.
2: Michelle, you just scared me. Just, wow.
6: I was telling Brett, I saw every Saw movie. I saw every Final Destination. I love to be scared. I have candles lit now and all my LED lights on. It's nice and dark in my house.
1: Michelle!
2: Did you say you're excited
6: for
2: today?
6: I love being scared. I like on top of it, I like the gory, but I like someone chasing you.
2: What?
1: And it doesn't creep you out? Like, you don't then hear a noise and get nervous in your own house?
6: No, I can hear a pin drop and I'm up. It's like I hear guys 2:30 this morning, I'm up in bed, and I hear them outside over across the way. I'm like, what are you doing at 2:30 in the morning out here?
1: I know, but after watching a scary movie, does it freak you out?
6: No. I love to be scared. My husband scares me. I scare him. We love to be scared. Now, and I don't care. I'm up the mountains all the time in the dark. Like last week, we're outside having a fire at night. Nobody's up there but us and the bears.
1: The bears.
2: I'm writing a book called The Story of Michelle. This is chapter 6. I like to be scared. We all like to be scared. I'm writing it down here. Michelle, thank you.
6: Okay, thank you so much. Have a great day.
1: Bye, Michelle. Thanks for calling.

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1: We're chatting about scary movies this morning, but Brett, you're going to see a scary play?
2: Yes, I'm so excited, Kathy. You have no idea how long I've waited for this. It's been on many stages, but never a Broadway one. I'm going to see, they've adapted Paranormal Activity to a stage production. I've heard it's absolutely insane. It's so scary. And I'm going to see it on Saturday. My mom and I have been very into going to Broadway shows together. And we are going. Now, she got the tickets. And when she asked me, there's usually like two shows on weekends.
1: Right, right.
2: So there's like,
1: early
2: a two, yeah, there's like a 2 o'clock showing. And then there's like an 8 o'clock showing. And she just asked me when I wanted to go. And I said, I didn't really have a preference. I was going to have to like, I was going to be, it was going to be a whole day affair for me
1: right.
2: either way. Because I have to drive all the way to New York. So she said, okay, then if you don't mind, let's do the 2 o'clock one. Because I really don't know how scary this is going to be. And I don't know if I feel comfortable driving home in the dark after the 8 o'clock showing.
1: That's great.
2: So, based on the reviews that I've heard, it's probably a valid reason.
1: Really?
2: I've heard it's very scary.
3: Oh. Get a full report for me then, too, coming.
2: Oh, yeah.
3: 888-333-B101. We got one of our great callers on the line. Tina, you scared of these things? Are they not scare you?
4: Oh, I like any scary movie's fine. Once it gets to the second one, I like the... Oh, Cracker Jackers. The Johnny Depp one. The Nightmare on Elm Street.
1: Nightmare on Elm Street, okay.
4: Nightmare on Elm Street was the good ones. Now, the places to go, the penitentiary really is, and I was walking around like, okay, this is good. Okay, this is good. It was not as scary as what people made it out to be. You know what you want a scary place to go? Field of Screams.
2: Yeah, I've heard the same.
1: Wait, where's that
3: yeah,
1: one?
3: Yeah, they have that billboard that even scares me. When you're coming on 76 yes. West, right around like the sports complex, they have that billboard with the eyes.
4: I walked around that whole place with my finger in my husband's belt buckle.
3: Okay, another topic.
4: I could not go anywhere alone because it's just so freaking scary there. It really, that's what I was expecting at the penitentiary that I didn't get.
1: Oh. Field of Screams. Is this in Mountville, Pennsylvania?
4: I think it's out, up there, yeah.
2: Yeah, I think it's out near Lancaster.
3: Yeah, it is. It is.
1: Okay. Well, thank
4: but
1: you for...
4: It's a great place to go. You want to be scared? Yeah.
1: Tina, thank you for that suggestion.
4: Okay. You guys have a great day.
1: Thanks,
4: and,
1: you too.
4: People need to think and remember that Bobby's kind of like Howie Mandel in an OCD thing before they give their answers.
1: Tina, you're right. We said that yesterday. Yeah. You are actually right. She's talking about impossible questions.
3: Yep, they're not thinking through who I am, how crazy I am. Thank you, Tina, for reminding me.
4: You're welcome.
1: Oh, my gosh. I said
3: that's
1: that
3: great.
1: Yesterday.
3: Yep.
1: They need to know Bobby before they guess. Oh, that's great.
3: So true. I'm crazy. Crazy.
1: Yes, we know that. Yes. Yeah. But she's exactly right.
3: Uh-huh.
1: We're going to do the impossible question next. We've got $808 to give away.
0: B101.

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3: Now, I think that you should all take Tina's advice and think about your guesses. Think about who Bobby is as a person. Same with Brett. And then call in. Because she was right. Yesterday, some people were guessing things that there's no way.
4: No way
3: Bobby
4: I would do.
3: Be more likely
4: the
3: to do.
4: Germaphobe over here that cleans this studio every morning with Clorox wipes would never do some of these things.
3: Impossible Question is brought to you by Franklin Mint Federal Credit Union. Cozy up to low-rate auto loans this fall. We've got $808 this morning. Brett and Bobby are more likely to do this than Kathy and Laura. What is it? What are some of the wrong guesses from yesterday?
5: So on a spontaneous trip or vacation.

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7: Oh, we learned about RBF yesterday with Kathy Romano. We admitted to her facial expressions are not there sometimes. 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She's like, yeah, why? Because like, you're looking at us like you want to kill us.
8: I like the skateboarding guess.
7: Skateboarding was
8: good, too. Listen, you never know, right?
7: You do never know with the impossible question.
8: Brett and Bobby are more likely to do this than Kathy and Laura. We've got $808, 888-333-B101.
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10: Billy's B101.
7: Yeah. And it's going to happen right after this next song.
11: Yeah, wow.
7: How did that play?

0: Leanne.
1: Good morning. How are you?
0: Good. You're the first caller, first round. What's your guess?
1: Okay. In honor of Red October officially today, I'm going to say Brett and Bobby are more likely to buy Phillies World Series tickets than you and Laura. They are very pricey.
0: Yeah. Have you ever been to a World Series game?
2: I have been to a World Series game. 2008, I surprised my dad. I flew home from Orlando. We went to game three, and he was so excited. We had a great time, and that was so much fun. I would absolutely buy tickets for the World Series. I know I would. I have this weird feeling, though. And Kathy, no, you would. You would, too. You would definitely buy them.
0: So
2: you've been, too.
0: I went to the World Series, the A and B game for in 2008 when they won it. We had to come back. There was a rain delay.
2: Beginning and it stopped.
0: Yes.
2: You went to that one. Okay.
0: So we went to both the A and B game, and that was an awesome experience, one that I'll remember forever. Brett, would you ever buy World Series tickets?
3: Would I go? Yes.
0: What would you buy them?
3: In the future, with adult money, I would certainly buy them. But right now, somebody else is going to have to buy them for me.
0: Sorry, Leanne.
1: All right, guys. Go Phils today.
2: That's right. Go Phils today is right.
0: I like how she's thinking, though.
2: I do.
3: When are you going to ask me?
0: What if you want to go to the World Series game with me?
3: Yeah.
0: Okay. Well, let's see how the Phillies do tonight.
3: Yeah, I guess that's right.
0: Okay. 888-333-B101. We've got $808. Brett and Bobby are more likely to do this than Kathy and Laura. What is it?
4: Let's go! Familiar voices.
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2: We've got $808 this morning for the impossible question on the Kathy Romano Show. The question is, Brett and Bobby are more likely to do this than Kathy and Laura. What is it? Mary Jo, good morning.
3: Good morning.
2: What do you think it is?
3: I think that they would try internet dating.
2: Ah, online dating.
3: Like I said, yes.
4: I'm telling you what, Mary Jo.
3: And obviously, before Bobby was in a relationship, I mean that.
4: Yeah. Oh, and I did the online dating thing, and I'm telling you, I have a book. I think I do have a book that I could write about the online dating experience that has twists and turns, and some of it's a horror movie, too.
2: Well, speaking of the twists and turns, was that online dating?
4: Online dating was a lot of twists and turns. Oh, yes.
2: Okay. All right.
4: Lots.
2: All right.
4: And scary.
2: Brett, you, yes, very scary. One day we'll get that
4: story. One day we'll get the story.
2: Brett, you do online dating, right?
5: Yeah, it's like another form of social media for me.
2: Yeah, I figured.
5: Review the Men of Philadelphia in one swipe? Yes, please.
2: Online dating didn't exist, so
4: right.
2: I never
4: You
2: I never
4: fax
2: did.
4: People, like a picture of yourself. What do you guys think?
2: Bobby! We're the same age, by the way. Actually, I think you're a year older.
4: I am. That's why the joke's funny.
2: Laura, what about you?
6: Well, obviously, I don't do it anymore, but Tinder had just come out before I met Jay, and I thought it was super fun. Like, it was like social media, like Fred said. Like, I'm like, oh. Like, yeah.
4: I'm glad you
2: so
4: guys...
2: you also did online dating.
6: Totally.
2: Sorry, Mary Jo, not the correct answer.
3: Okay.
2: All right.
3: Thank you.
2: Have a great day. All right, we'll go to Laurie, see if she has the correct answer. Laurie, Brett, and Bobby are more likely to do this than Kathy and Laura. What do you think it is? Oh, Laurie, turn your radio down.
7: It was washing the car every week.
4: Washing the car every week. So you're playing off of me being crazy, right, and having this overly cleanliness that I have to have, right? That's what you're going for?
7: Mm-hmm.
4: Brett, would you wash your car every week?
5: I don't think I've washed my car in the last, like, 2 years. I do not know the last time I washed my car.
2: Now they're thinking about Bobby, but they're not thinking about Brett.
4: Yeah, I definitely wash mine a lot, but not every week, so.
2: Sorry, Laurie.
4: All right.
2: Have a great day. Let's go to Dawn. She'll be the last guest for this round. Hi, Dawn.
8: Hi.
2: What's your guess?
8: My guess is that they don't tip the proper amount.
2: Yeah. Cheapo, Bobby and Brett.
6: Cheapo. Mm-hmm.
4: Don't tip the proper amount,
2: no.
4: Brett.
2: Yeah, Brett. Do you ever give like a little less than you should?
5: No, you're dead wrong. Okay. I may be the most frugal person you think you may know, but I'm also a Gen Zer, and we love our service workers and love to tip them more than they probably actually should get.
2: Okay, all right.
4: And Dawn, I got to tell you, I was bartending. I worked in the restaurant industry before I got into radio, so I understand the struggle of not getting a good tip. So yeah, I always tip very well.
8: Okay.
2: Thank you. It's Laura who doesn't tip.
4: Yeah, Laura.
6: I knew it was coming.
4: Average cheapo over there.
6: I also worked in the service industry and appreciate.
4: We just
6: all
4: heard
6: that
4: a second ago.
6: Do.
4: Tinder. My goodness.
6: Actually, Tinder. I did love it. I was not making any money because I was working in the service industry at the time, and people weren't tipping, and I would get free dinners.
2: I never,
6: at least once a week.
2: Well, yeah, I mean, that's if you worked at a restaurant, right, you'd go in. And
6: no,
2: they,
6: I mean, no, through
4: Tinder. Yeah. Tinder, sure.
6: I'd go on a date.
4: Yeah, for a free meal.
5: You've never gone on a date just for the free meal, Kathy?
2: I haven't dated in, I can't tell you how long.
5: Still.
2: Wait, I was going to say, back to the tipping. I also will always tip the required amount or, you know, sometimes over, depending on who it is. But I had to go back into a restaurant once because I saw what they left at as a tip. They took care of the bill and then they tipped. And I was like, oh, no.
4: I have done the exact same thing.
2: I went back in and left more money on the table. I was like, oh, you know what? I have to run to the restroom before I leave because I didn't want to embarrass the people that paid for it or whatever. And I left more on the table.
4: I've done the exact same thing. And it's because you're like, you don't want that person to think like, oh, my gosh.
2: It was rude.
4: That,
2: like,
4: money.
2: It was obnoxious the amount that they tipped. I couldn't believe that they were tipping that such a low amount. And it was a full dinner. Like, three of us at dinner had drinks, all of it. And the tip was way under what it should have been. So I went back in.
4: Yeah, you have to do that. Got to tip our people. We love our service workers.
2: We'll do a second round of the impossible question at 9:10. We still have this $808.

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1: I watched the movie Saw with my son the other day, one of the millions of Saw movies, and I was terrified for like days afterwards. I don't know. I think I'm just overwatching scary movies. I don't need to have that scared feeling. Some people like it. Michelle called in earlier and she likes
2: loves
1: the feeling.
2: It, loves being scared. And obviously you do not suggest Saw as a moment to watch with your child. This was his suggestion.
1: He was like, Mom, please. I was like, okay. I didn't realize how bad they were, to be quite honest with you. Stella is on the line. Good morning.
3: Good morning.
1: So you have a story about a scary movie?
3: I do. When my husband and I were dating, we went to the movies a lot. The Ryan Reynolds movie, If, was coming out. We were really excited about that. We're not scary movie people. We like nice, cute, family-friendly movies. And around the same time, there was that movie, Imaginary, with the teddy bear. Do you remember that? It was a haunted teddy bear. Came out like a few weeks before. But we got an email that Imaginary came out, and we got the two confused. So we bought tickets. We're so excited. We're ready to like have this nice, like, feel-good experience, and so we go in, and it's showing all of these scary movie trailers, and we think it's kind of weird, because why are they showing scary movie trailers before a cute little kids movie?
1: Kid movie.
3: Right, and then the Blumhouse Productions thing comes on, and I'm like, I don't think we're at the right movie. And my husband's like, no, we were not. Yeah, so we sat through the whole thing under our blanket, like peeking through. We paid for it.
1: That's
3: we
1: didn't really watch funny.
3: It, but
2: oh my god!
3: Yeah, it was quite an experience.
1: That's great, Stel. Thanks for calling in this morning.
3: Yeah, of course. Have a great day.
1: Good morning, Cindy.
4: Hi, Kathy. How are you?
1: Good. So you have a story about one of M. Night Shyamalan's movies?
4: Yeah, I'm pretty sure it's called The Village.
1: Yeah.
4: Anytime I have woods in the back of my house. If I have, like, apples or something that go bad, I'll go back to the woods and throw them in to, like, feed the deer and stuff.
1: Yeah.
4: And I always fear that creature in the woods. Like, even if it's, like, in the middle of the day, I, like, run and keep turning around to make sure there's nothing following me. It's, like, such a mind game on me. It's horrible.
1: That's what it is. That's what I was going to say. When I watched the Saw movie, it was just a mind game. That's all it was. And it scared me for days afterwards.
4: I mean, I saw this movie, what, like 10 years ago, and it still creeps me out?
1: You still run from the woods.
2: Yep.
4: It doesn't matter what time of day it is. It just scares me.
1: Cindy, thanks for calling.
4: Thank you. Have a great day.
1: 888-333-B101.
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1: We're chatting scary movies this morning. I watched Saw with my son and then was like petrified for days afterwards. And Brett, what are you going to see this weekend?
2: Paranormal Activity on stage on Broadway.
1: And your mom bought tickets for the 2 o'clock show because she didn't want to drive home in the dark in case it's too scary.
2: Yeah, even though I'm like, we're in New York City. It's not like it's going to be very dark, but
1: right.
2: There's a lot of streetlight.
3: Megan, you got a story for us on something going on with, I guess, back in the day, doing a double date?
4: So my husband and I, we were dating when we were younger, like in high school. But when we were around 18, my husband really wanted to go see a scary movie at the movie theater and thought maybe he would ask my parents if they wanted to go on a double date with us. And he decided to go see the movie Hostel. I don't know if you remember that movie.
1: Oh, yeah. Yes.
4: Yeah, it was. And the first few scenes were just a lot of nudity and a lot of horror. And it was just. And I think my husband was sitting next to my dad, and it was just a whole horrible double date.
3: That's the most uncomfortable feeling in the world, isn't it? The most uncomfortable thing when you're next to adults and it's like, oh my gosh.
4: Yes. And we still talk about it to this day and how my husband is horrible at picking double dates. And I don't think we've ever gone on one since. Right.
1: Thanks, Megan.
4: Yes, sure. Have a great day.
1: Have a great day.
3: That is the most awkward thing. If you're watching something with your parents and all of a sudden nudity comes on the screen or something, you're like, they see it too.
1: What should we do? Should we get up?
3: Yeah,
1: should
3: we
1: leave?
5: This just happened to me like 2 years ago watching White Lotus with Jay's parents.
1: Oh,
5: not
1: wow.
5: Even my parents. And we're home and those scenes were, it was a lot.
1: I would have been like, the baby's crying.
5: Yeah.
1: They're like,
5: yeah,
1: no,
5: I gotta go.
1: 888-333-B101.
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1: V101. Ooh, scary movies. We're October 1st today, so everybody's thinking Halloween, thinking scary movies. And I'm terrified. I really think I've made the decision that I'm over scary movies and I don't need to watch them anymore. Rachel, good morning.
2: Good morning.
1: What's your story?
2: So my sister and I decided to get matching tattoos, and we live like 60 miles apart. So we picked a place halfway between our houses and we opted to get them on our ribs. So my sister had to lay down, and they had a huge projection TV, and they were playing a movie called I Spit on Your Grave. Okay. And neither my sister or I like scary movies. And this is a very violent, scary movie.

0: So the whole tattoo, I sat with my head in front of her face to block her from seeing the movie. But the sounds of it still haunt me.
1: Oh my gosh.
2: Oh my, that is terrifying.
1: Yeah, you want to be relaxed and calm, and they're showing a terrible, scary movie?
0: Yeah, so they took a break after her before they did me, and like the tattoo artist like went to eat and whatever. We put on a comedy, like a stand-up show. We were like, I can't let them pick the movie anymore.
1: Oh my gosh, that's terrible.
0: But it's a terrible movie.
1: But the tattoos came out nice? Everything's all right?
0: They did. Everything's good, okay, for sure.
2: Wait, and what were the tattoos?
1: They got Texas Chainsaw Massacre tattooed on the wrist. So. Yeah.
0: We did. We got I Survived. I Spit on Your Grave. It's a mother tree holding their two children's hands because we both have a boy and a girl. And we're both like nature like people.
2: Oh, cute. Rachel, thanks for your call.
0: Absolutely. Have a good day.
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0: It is officially Red October. October 1st today, Thursday. Humid with some clouds, breaking for some sun, a high of 83 degrees. And then tomorrow, very warm sun and clouds, a high of 88. So a little summer back joining us
1: in October. Here we go.
0: In October, yeah. So there's like a hot debate going on in the studio right now, off the air. we actually had to like shut it down a bit. And we're going to bring it to you on the air because some of us agree and some of us disagree. So there was a girl on TikTok posted a video. Was it specifically, about Gen Zers showing up to interviews with iced coffee, iced latte in hand. And this girl, I guess she was in HR of some sort, and she was basically telling them not to do this. So we have a little bit of her audio from the TikTok that she posted.
2: Here's how I perceive that as a recruiter with 16 years of experience that deals with mostly Fortune 500, super buttoned up corporations. It is perceived, from my opinion, my hiring standpoint, that when you show up with an iced coffee or an iced latte, that this interview is just like a stop on your list of errands for the day.
0: So it's perceived as a little too casual, that interviews are still supposed to be a little more formal and that you shouldn't be, you know, clanking in
1: with your iced coffee,
0: with your iced coffee
1: latte
0: to an interview. Now, the one who feels most strongly about this is our Gen Zer, who's 23 years old.
3: Hi.
0: And you think this is ridiculous.
3: This is the dumbest argument I've ever heard. We already know this. I'm not huge on corporate culture. I think that we need to break that down. I think for us to be at our best creatively and workability wise, I think it's best if we just be ourselves. I think dress codes are stupid. Wear what you want. That does not affect your ability to do your work. If you're in a workplace where you need to have safety requirements, sure, whatever. This ticks me off so much. And her comment at the end is what gets me. When she says, it makes it seem like this is just a stop in your, it's just an errand, a stop in your day. Yeah, that's exactly what it is. That's literally what this is. A job interview will not define my entire day. It won't define my entire week. I'm going to prepare for it as best I can. I'm going to be hygienic when I walk in. But the fact that I carry an iced coffee, I think it's more weird for someone like her, for you as a recruiter, to be like, oh my gosh, that candidate brought in an iced coffee. That's so weird of them. What? Well, so you didn't listen to a thing that I said. You were too focused on my iced coffee. Now it looks like, what, you can't pay attention? That's what I think. Oh, sorry. I'm really heated.
0: Okay,
3: Bobby
0: disagrees.
3: Bobby thinks
0: there's steam coming out of Bobby's ears, so.
1: I completely disagree for the fact of this. Look, I don't think it's anything wrong. If somebody walked in with an iced coffee, I'm not going to immediately judge them and say, you're not here for this job. But what I'm saying is I agree with her. If the social norm out there currently is that people come into interviews with an iced coffee looks too casual for these big jobs, then people who want those big jobs should not come in with an iced coffee. You don't want that big job. You don't want any big job. So you're going to go in with an iced coffee. But if you know that the social norm out there is people are saying, do not show up with iced coffees, then guess what? Do not. They say dress up nice for an interview. So dress up nice. If you don't want the job, then do not. Then don't make it a stop on your day. Actually study for it. Be professional and show up and actually show them you're going to be a good employee and do the job for the long term.
3: But I guess that's the thing.
4: Damn.
3: I don't think that that should be a determining factor. I think I can do all of those things and carry an iced coffee. And I don't think that the determining factor should be that.
0: Let me ask you a question. Would you walk into a funeral with your iced coffee in your hand?
3: No, because there's going to be refreshments there.
1: Hi, where's the tasty cake wall? Literally. I'm so sorry for your loss.
0: There's a time and a place for it. You wouldn't walk through, up to a funeral to say, I'm so sorry, and give your condolences to somebody with an iced coffee in your hand. You should also not do that in
3: an interview. But a funeral's not a job interview.
0: Right. I'm just saying there are scenarios in life where you don't show up with iced coffee.
3: I just think that
0: also,
3: it's...
0: listen, for a person who drinks iced coffee every day, it sweats on the outside of the cup. So now where are you putting your cup? You're putting it down on the people's paper that you're interviewing with?
4: Kathy, I was just having this thought. Like, it's gonna be wet

0: You have to shake hands. Now you have a wet hand. It's just like the logistics of it. Just leave it in the car. Finish it beforehand.
1: Okay, so speaking of, I heard people, I believe they were talking on the Today Show, about someone said, okay, now what if it was a hot coffee? And literally every single one was like, oh, that's fine. What?
2: The social,
1: what does that mean?
2: It's all about the so whether it's right or wrong. It's
1: so you're saying a hot coffee's fine?
2: I'm saying that the social norm out there is that a hot coffee is a traditional office beverage that has been out there. So people just go along with it. It's not the right or wrong. It's just that they don't want you to, so don't do it. Don't bring it to your job interview.
3: I have to say, I wouldn't, if it was me, I wouldn't bring either because I just, like, I'm thinking of a coffee spill in the middle of an interview and all of that. So I wouldn't take either into an interview, but a hot coffee is seen as like, a
2: more professional, more traditional.
1: I think that's so crazy. It's the same drink. One has ice over it. And like, if we have determined as a society that that's what is wrong, I think we need to change that. I also think that, I will be bringing an iced coffee into every interview that I do. From now on.
3: Well, you're fired. No, I'm just kidding. Are you team Bobby or are you team Brett?
2: Yeah.
3: 888-333-B101. How do you feel about iced coffee in an interview?
4: Philly's B101. 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
1: There's a TikTok out there of a girl talking about carrying iced coffee into interviews. She says, absolutely not. It is too casual. It's unprofessional. And our Brett here, our Gen Zer, says, absolutely not. You are okay with it.
2: Yeah, this girl is lame. And she needs to have an iced coffee and loosen up.
1: And Bobby and I agree. I would never carry an iced coffee into an interview.
3: Because we are lame, according to him. Yes, we are lame.
1: Nancy, good morning.
4: Hey, good morning. This is Nancy. This coffee thing is driving me crazy. Clearly, you just need to bring two. The interviewer is just sad because they don't have an iced coffee.
2: That's exactly right.
4: Right? I mean, just bring it extra. Everybody's in a better mood. You're generous. You're going to contribute to the workplace. We're all good.
1: That's actually a really good idea.
3: I was just thinking that too. Well, maybe we can change the social norm of iced coffee not being good by doing it exactly that way. Just bring them an iced coffee.
1: That's a great idea.
3: Nancy, you rule.
4: Well, thanks, guys. You made my morning.
1: Well, you just solved the whole problem.
3: In one call.
1: Thanks, Nancy.
4: Well, in fairness, I'm not Gen Z, but thanks. Have a good one.
1: Hi, Morgan.
5: Hey, how are you?
1: Good. So how do you feel about iced coffee in interviews?
5: I think bringing anything other than your resume to an interview, unless they ask you to bring it, is kind of rude. I don't think that anything consumable, even gum, you know, is disrespectful to bring to an interview. I don't want someone to bring food. I don't want them to drink. I don't want them to be doing anything with their mouth. That's kind of distracting to the person interviewing. I think you're there for the interview.

0: you. And I wouldn't eat on a video call or drink anything. So I think that's kind of just, you're there to work and be professional.
1: How do you feel about water, Morgan?
0: I think you should let them offer you water. Oh. I don't think you should bring anything in your hands that you can be fumbling around with, that I need to ask if I can put this on your desk, you know.
2: Morgan, are you in the position of hiring people? Have you interviewed in the past?
0: I am in a very corporate pharma world. On the other end, I've gone through a lot of these high-end interviews, and I would never bring something to, like, consume. That's all.
2: Got it.
1: All right, Morgan, thank you.
2: Yeah.
0: Thank you.
1: Have a great day. I will bring water, though. Bobby, you know, well, all of us in radio, interviewing someone on the radio, if they have, like, dry mouth and they don't have a water,
2: it's
1: our nightmare, because you feel so bad for the person.
2: Yeah.
1: And with these microphones, you're like,
2: and Kathy always
1: everything.
2: Does these great interviews where she'll do this great intro. Oh, it's Bobby Smith. He's been in radio for 30 years. He's done this here, done that here. Bobby, how are you? And I go, hi. Oh, hold on.
1: I will bring water to interviews, but usually I'll have like a little bag with me and I just leave it in the bag. I also worry about, like, you know, when you get like a tickle in your throat and you can't like stop coughing. I worry about that. So I bring water in case that ever happens to me.
2: Well, your interview here, you remember what you brought?
1: What, Bobby?
2: Margaritas. And we were like, hire her. Hire her.
1: I was like, hey guys, we're shaking them up, okay?
2: This show's going to work. Margaritas.
1: 888-333-B101. Brett feels very strongly that he should be able to carry an iced coffee into his interview if he wants. There was this girl on TikTok who posted and said, absolutely not. It is unprofessional and it is too casual. How do you feel? 888-333-B101.
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2: So it was on Tuesday. I stopped by Wawa. Have you tried their flavors of fall yet? The delicious ice drinks that are just $3. I had the pumpkin brulee, and I got to tell you, I started sipping it like slower and slower because I was like, I don't want this to end. Now, I didn't get one yesterday, but today, I think I'm going for the s'mores ice latte they have there. Yeah. Pumpkin brulee, also s'mores, and then of course later on it's going to be the mocha mint, then of course I got to do the pumpkin mocha, the pumpkin spice, so many different flavors, so many great flavors of fall, thanks to Wawa. Get in, try it, and sip it nice and slow.
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1: Fall is a vibe. So, what's yours? Do you go wild? Or get a little nostalgic? 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Whatever you fall for, get shoes that get you. We've got the trends. You bring the vibes. DSW, let us surprise you.

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1: We're talking about bringing iced coffee into interviews. Brett, you think that Brett brought this up. There's a girl on TikTok posted a video and says it's very unprofessional.
2: Yeah, I brought it up because it's ticking me off because I think it's really annoying that it's being passed on to Gen Z that we're unprofessional because we drink iced coffee. Meanwhile, in our last conversation, we were saying that it's fine to bring an iced coffee or a hot coffee in. That's insane. I do not think this reflects on my character.
1: People need to know who you are when they're interviewing you. Let's go to Donna. Good morning.
3: Good morning. I'm Team Bobby because you shouldn't bring coffee at all, hot or cold, because you'll be like Bobby's friend and poop or fart your pants.
4: We talked about my friend going to an interview, having a little gas issue, which ended up being more than the issue. Yes, Donna, you so eloquently put it that way. Thank you. That was perfect.
1: Thank you, Donna.
3: Adding touch.
4: Okay.
1: Bye.
4: Wow. That's good. All right.
1: Oh, my gosh. Okay. Let's go to Mackenzie. Good morning, Mackenzie.
5: Good morning. I am an executive recruiter, so I help companies hire at like the most senior level, right?
1: Okay. Oh, how do you feel?
5: Bring the water, bring the iced coffee, don't bring a meal, right? If a hiring manager isn't into that, I would think that's a quirk that I'd have warned the person interviewing about.
1: Okay,
5: I think we are all people at every level. So be real, be authentic, be you.
4: Wow.
2: That's what I think.
4: Team Brett, he's into this.
1: Just out of curiosity, Mackenzie, are you a Gen Zer?
5: Yeah. No, I'm 39.
1: All right, interesting. Well, thank you. Go ahead, Brett.
2: Mackenzie, do you think
5: it's
2: job dependent? Because I feel like I'm in a much more like creative field, and that's also why I feel like I have more of a pass than maybe someone in a corporate world. I probably wouldn't do it if I was like an investment banker, but I'm not going to be that because I don't like that stuff.
5: See, I'm in a super corporate world. I would tell the investment banker to bring an iced coffee. I think it's different if you're in like retail.
4: Okay.
5: You're going to go interview at Target, right? Then you probably shouldn't.
4: Okay.
1: Interesting. Wait, but why do you say that about retail?
5: Just because I think at a certain level, like when you're interviewing with someone that's like a quote unquote supervisor and you don't have the autonomy that you get in a corporate world, it's a little different.
1: Okay.
5: They're looking at you more like a kid in that environment.
1: Yeah. Right. Okay. All right, Mackenzie, thank you for your professional
5: opinion.
1: You have
5: a good one. Bye, guys.
0: Oh, yeah. They've got your commute covered, Philly.
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1: Wow, a heated debate this morning on whether or not it is appropriate to take iced coffee with you on an interview. Wait, we haven't really heard from Laura. What do you think?
2: No, you guys haven't asked me all morning.
3: Because we know what side you're on, traitor.
2: Yeah, I'm not on Team Brett. I am like in the middle ground age-wise between you guys, this side, but I do think it's unprofessional. I would bring water, like we mentioned, because I'm definitely water dependent. Like, I can't go anywhere without a water bottle.
1: Same.
2: But yeah, I think finish it beforehand, treat yourself to it afterwards, but like, go do the interview.
1: What about hot coffee?
2: I don't think you should bring anything in besides water in your bag.
1: Okay.
2: If you need it in an emergency.
1: Diane, what do you think?
4: So I think it's just a common sense thing. Like, not so much that it's right or wrong, but really, if a person really needs to drink something, drink it before you go in the interview or after the interview, or except if it's water, like you say. You know, I could see water, but I can't see if a person takes in a nice coffee. The whole time through the interview, you're going to be holding it and sipping on it. It's going to be a distraction. That's the way I look at it.
1: Yeah, Diane, some of us here agree with you and some of us don't. Thank you for your call.
4: I know that. Excuse me. I know that. Thank you.
1: Have a great
4: day. I need water now.
1: Go get some water, Diane.
4: Okay.
3: Bye.
4: Bye-bye.
1: Good morning. Who's this?
5: This is Gladys Hempel. Good morning.
3: Good morning.
1: Hi.
5: You guys are so funny. I listen to you every morning.
1: Oh, thank you.
3: And if you're headed to an interview, would you have an iced coffee with you or no?
5: Absolutely no.
3: Oh.
5: If the company is a casual company that you dress in jeans or comfortable clothes, it's completely different. But it's a formal company that you have to dress professional. You have to follow the protocol and the rules of interviews. So you don't bring water or coffee.
1: Yeah, I mean, I would agree. What do you do for a living?
5: Well, I'm a program director for Compass Academy Charter School, but I retired from the school system 18 years ago. And I have a small company that I teach etiquette, protocol, and manners to children.
3: Oh, Brett. Oh. Brett, sit down. She's going to teach you some. Give our Brett some etiquette and manners, please.
5: So I always teach the kids to follow the etiquette of the place where they attend or where they are. Because every rule can be broke, but...
3: Don't tell Brett that. Please, no. Let's cancel the class now. Cancel the class now. Don't tell Brett that.
5: Well, not for interviews.
1: Not for interviews. Yeah. Right, exactly. Okay. Thank you so much for your call.
5: Have a good day, guys.
1: You too. Bye-bye.
3: Thanks.
1: Bye-bye. Irissa is a business major in college right now. Let's see how she feels about it. Good morning.
6: Good morning. How are you?
1: Good. How are you?
6: I'm doing great. I just got to college.
1: Oh, okay. So tell us how you feel.
6: So I think personally that it's really stupid because at every business event that I have,

0: always just hot coffee. Like, that's it. That's all they have. And, like, little, like, things to go with it. But if it's, like, 80 degrees outside or over and I'm already dying in my business attire, like, I'm going to want something iced coffee, whatever. Something will have ice in it. So, like, it's seasonal dependent, you know? Like, if it's...
1: Seasonal dependent.
0: Yeah, if it's, like, hot, you want an iced coffee. If it's cold, you want a warm coffee. Like, it's, like, just let it be how it is, you know? Like, there's no reason to keep it just strictly, like, hot coffee. Like, what my fellow Gen Zer was saying, like, you just got to break the social norm.
2: Yes.
0: And, like, bring the iced coffee, you know?
1: You can hear the Brett and Irissa podcast later today.
0: Oh, my God. Awesome. Perfect. Sign me in.
3: Oh, Irissa, that's great. Irissa, what if you showed up, though? Say it's a super, super cold day and you have iced coffee for the interview and I call you out on it. Is that okay then?
0: I mean, personally, if you're like an iced coffee drinker in the winter, you know what? Props to you. Good luck to your hands. Like, I want to know what gloves you're wearing because that's crazy.
3: That's great.
0: Like, that's fine. You can do whatever you want. But then if you think about it, you know, I heard someone was worried about the condensation. If it's winter, no condensation.
1: That's right.
3: Irissa, good luck at school.
1: Yeah, good luck. Thank you for your call.
0: Thank you. Of course. Have a good one.
1: Have a great day. And we wear the Dunkin' glove. Remember, we got
3: Dunkin' gloves.
2: Oh, yeah.
3: Yeah, it's perfect.
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3: There you go.
1: That's right. It is a full list of 10 things to do in and around the city. And listen, I go out and I try to find unique things that you might not know about. Of course, you can go to one of the amazing farms. I mean, you have Shady Brook Farm in Bucks County. There's Lynn Villa Orchards. Like, all these farms put on, you know, fall fests and Halloween, you know, displays and all that kind of stuff. There's the Scarecrow Festival in Peddler's Village. So, you know, those are always amazing, but I try to find things that are a bit unique that you might not know about, like the Vampa Museum in Doylestown.
3: And the rail bike sounds so cool that you talked about,
1: too. Yeah, the New Hope rail bikes, they're brand new this year. You can actually ride these like electric bikes. You can either do it manually or you can, you know, kick on the electric and just kind of take a cruise, but it's on the railroad out in New Hope, and you can go from Lahaska into Peddler's Village. Like I said, get off in Peddler's Village and go see the Scarecrow Festival. So a lot of things on B101philly.com. Click on Kathy's Fall Activities, and there's coupon codes there too. So check it out before you do plan, you know, your weekend. This weekend is going to be a great fall weekend.
3: So right now we're live on the air. You hear us all the time talking, and we always are, you know, talking about fall activities or anything we're going on the air. There's also promos that we run on the radio station that will air all the time when we're not on the air. And one of them is Kathy's Fall Activity promo, which directs you to the website and to listen to the show to find

0: out more. We noticed something in the promo.
1: Well,
0: that we're
1: hold on.
0: Play.
1: Let me just correct you because I pointed it out to them, and now
0: all of us heard it. Heard it, and then we didn't really put it all together. And you pointed out, and I went, "Oh yeah, I did hear that the other day."
1: So in the promo, it's a full promo that runs, and in the middle, I don't know if like they did something. We have people that work on imaging mm-hmm. that work on these promos that we send them. I don't know if they did something to my voice or if it was me. I don't know, but I think that's not me.
0: Yeah. So ready, we're going to play this for you. You'll hear it. You might not hear it first, but don't worry. We're going to play it again for you so you'll hear it. So here's normal.
2: Amazing crafty workshops and great places to take the family. This is my favorite time of year, and so I've got you covered with things to do.
0: Okay,
1: well,
0: that's the part we're talking about.
1: Well, obviously you know where it is because we all started laughing.
0: Here you go, this part.
2: This is my favorite time of year, and so I've got you covered with...
0: This is my favorite time of year. I don't remember you ever talking
3: so
0: like that.
3: I've breathy. Got you covered.
1: Yeah, like when Ugh. Did I... Oh,
3: I do know because honestly, I heard it right away. The first time I heard this promo, but like, I'm not going to be like, oh, Kathy, you sound weird.
0: I am.
3: But it was when you were a little sick. So I thought it was like your
1: raspy, but
3: you recorded it when you were sick.
1: I
3: that
1: did
3: day.
1: Not. No, I recorded the fall promo was way before. I got sick after we did the fall activities.
0: Oh.
1: This has been running.
0: How do you guys think this will sound? Ready?
2: This is my favorite time of year.
0: There you go, right? That's perfect.
4: That's going to be my ringtone.
1: That's what I think it sounds like. When I call you, that's what it says.
4: Yes, every single time. Wait, this is my favorite time of year.
0: Yeah, here you go.
4: Over and over. This is my favorite time of year,
2: and so I've got you covered with...
1: Hello.
4: Yeah.
5: Hi.
4: Brett. Yeah, it's Brett speaking.
0: Hey, hi. Good morning. There you go. Your breathy read on that one.
1: So now, if you didn't hear that when you heard that commercial, you will now hear it every single time.
0: Every single time. I love it. So you're going to hear it and you're going to hear that. Do you want to do the impossible question in like one more song here? We'll play it?
1: Yeah, we'll do it in just a few minutes. We've got $808 for the impossible question.
3: Is this your favorite thing to do?
0: Oh my
3: the
0: God.
3: Impossible question?
0: My favorite time. Here we are. We're back in NPR voice again.
1: Yeah. This is my favorite thing to do on the show. Impossible question next.
2: This is my favorite time of year, and so I've got you

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3: Oh, we've got $808 this morning for the impossible question. Nobody got the correct answer at 710. So here we are, second round of it. Brett and Bobby are more likely to do this than Kathy and Laura. Now, we will say, we'll give you the wrong guesses from earlier, but nobody is even close, and we promised on Friday, if by the end of the show, if nobody gets it or nobody's in the right category, we will give a hint. Bobby, the wrong guesses from earlier.
4: Oh, they are. Online dating, obviously, before I met Elise. We did that, and then Laura also was apparently a Tinder fan back in the day.
5: Yeah.
4: Before you got married, obviously.
5: Yeah, that's how I ate. I was very poor.
4: You went out on dates.
5: For free meals.
4: Yeah, I'll go out with this dude. You can buy this. Washing your car every week, buying World Series tickets, not tipping the expected amount. All incorrect.
3: 888-333-B101 will take your guesses now. Brett and Bobby are more likely to do this than Kathy and Laura. What is it for $808? Philly
4: weather. And weather is sponsored by Uber. Going to feel more like summertime today instead of October weather. We got a high of 82 today. Going to be a humid day. Just a mix of clouds and sun.
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3: 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Tried one of the refresher drinks, but then I got the lemonade just a few days ago. And I know, sounds simple, but it actually was so delicious. 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
2: We've got $808 for the impossible question this morning. Our second round of it here. If no one gets it right, it'll be $909 tomorrow morning.
3: Tomorrow morning, we have it.
2: Brett and Bobby are more likely to do this than Kathy and Laura. What is it? Good morning, Carrie.
4: Good morning. How are you?
2: Good. What's your guess?
4: My guess is that Brett and Bobby are more likely to just start tossing things out of your work refrigerator without asking anyone who they belong to.
2: Would you do that, Brett?
5: I don't use our work fridge.
2: Yeah, I don't see you going in. But even if you did, would you throw someone else's something out?
5: No, I do my best to avoid the area because I do think it's disgusting when people keep food in the work fridge for too long, but yeah. I probably wouldn't throw some out.
6: Yeah,
5: I mean, Laura and I didn't throw it out when we went to go check a few months ago for whatever we did on air with something.
7: We did.
6: Sorry, Carrie. I'm not going to throw it out either, but I will make mental notes. I'll go, all right, that bag says Jim, and that's been in there for 6 months. I will never shake Jim's hand in my life. So I make those notes.
2: Carrie, by the way, I would absolutely throw away other people's stuff in that refrigerator. If it has been in there, there was pizza in there on a plate, not in a box, not in a Ziploc bag, not tin foil. It was a plate with another paper plate over it, as if that was keeping it fresh. It was in there for a good 2 weeks. And I was like, I'm sorry, no one's eating this. This shouldn't be in here.
6: Brett, how was that piece of pizza?
5: 2 weeks later, it was really good. Had to simmer.
2: Carrie, thanks for your guess.
4: You're welcome. Have a great day.
2: Have a great day. Yeah, absolutely.
6: That's gross.
2: I don't care.
6: That's gross.
2: I will throw it out.
7: I just remembered I brought pizza in my bag.
2: Was it yours, you weirdo?
7: No, it's not, but I have pizza in my book bag.
2: Oh, it's in your book bag. It's not in the refrigerator.

0: you have
1: still
0: it?
1: Eat it?
2: No, no.
3: I'll eat it.
1: No. I'm so hungry.
3: No. I need it too.
2: That's disgusting.
4: Yes. Okay, I think you can eat it. You know what? Just hear me out, Bobby.
2: No.
4: He's shaking his head already. Think about when you're at a party and they get pizza for a party. That sits out and people eat that throughout the day.
3: I don't. That's disgusting.
4: All right, I'm not talking
3: to you. It's been like 4 hours.
1: I'm going to eat it. Laura, I'm really hungry.
4: You can eat it. You'll be fine.
3: Well, Brett, looks like you're in tomorrow because Laura's out sick.
5: Well, Bobby, I'm going to be taking a bite.
4: 888-333-B101. We've got $808. Brett and Bobby are more likely to do this than Kathy and Laura. What is it?

0: question.
1: Philly's B101. We've got $808 for the impossible question. Brett and Bobby are more likely to do this than Kathy and Laura. What is it? Good morning, Angela.
2: Oh, good morning. What? I'm so shocked I got on.
3: Nice. Welcome.
1: Well, here's your big shot. Let's see if we can give you the money. What's your guess?
2: I would say buy more fast food. Eat more fast food.
1: Ah, more likely to eat fast food. I rarely eat fast food. The only fast food I ever have is Chick-fil-A because I think it's so delicious. But obviously, I know, you know, my body can't handle eating fast food all the time. So I rarely go to fast food restaurants. What about you guys?
3: Brett?
4: Me first, Bobby?
3: Yes.
4: Yes.
3: Yes.
4: Of course.
3: You're all about fast food.
4: All the time.
1: Do you eat fast food?
3: I'm not a big fast food eater, so I'm sorry. I do sometimes, like a Chick-fil-A is delicious, right, or sometimes like a McDonald's breakfast. If I'm like, ooh, Egg McMuffin, I'm going to house that right now. So, sorry.
2: Wow. I have so many guesses. I'll call back on Monday.
1: Okay, yeah. Angela, thank you.
3: Or tomorrow.
2: All right. Bye-bye.
3: All right, bye-bye.
1: She's busy tomorrow.
3: Okay. I didn't know. This is your calendar.
5: I passed a McDonald's on the way home from work, and prior to finding that pizza in my book bag, I thought it was going to be a McDonald's day, honestly, but I think I'm going to go with the old cold pizza.
4: I want pizza.
1: Good morning, Robert.
6: Good morning.
1: What's your guess? What do you think Brett and Bobby are more likely to do than Kathy and Laura?
6: Play fantasy football.
1: Play fantasy football.
3: Wow. I like this.
1: Well, I'll tell you, I've never played fantasy football in my life, so.
3: And Brett has been setting his lineup during the show, by the way. He's been just a second ago, was working hard on setting his lineup for tonight, right?
4: Yeah, well, I mean, I got to get paid to do something worth my time.
3: I set my fantasy football lineup. I'm 0-3. I'm in last place in the whole league, so I'm doing really great right now.
1: But you're still playing.
3: I'm still playing.
4: And this is my first year doing it, and I am second to last.
3: Good for you. There you go.
4: I did it based on the pictures and who I thought was cutest.
3: Here we go. He doesn't do it. Laura?
5: I do play fantasy football, and I'm doing okay this year. I do forget to set my lineup a lot, and I have to get reminders from my mom, but
1: sorry, Robert. Good morning, Amanda.
7: Good morning.
1: What's your guess?
7: So I'm going to say that they wear socks with sandals.
3: I'm guilty. I don't do it in public, absolutely will use my wear my socks with my sandals if I'm walking out just to get the mail. And then I've had like friends drive by and be like, dude, nice look. And I'm like, well, I'm in my comfy time.
1: I'm actually very surprised by that because our generation, that was like a complete no-no. Mm-hmm. Like, you did
3: They're
1: not do that.
3: Comfy.
1: Now, you know, my son wears socks and sandals every single day.
3: Uh-huh.
5: I think I admitted this before, but I wear socks and Crocs every single day to pick up my kids from school.
1: Oh, my.
5: Yep, I know.
3: Wait, sorry, Amanda.
1: Laura. Didn't you have a story about socks that you bought and you thought you were like being cool and turns out you're not?
5: Yeah, turns out I'm not. Yeah, I bought crew socks and I thought I was being trendy and my husband thought he was actually concerned for me. He thought they were compression socks. He's like, hey, are you okay? The circulation okay? I'm like, I'm just trying to be cool, Jay.
3: Just leave me alone, Jay. I'm eating my pizza from 6 days ago in my bag.
1: He's like, no, you're not cool. You're wearing compression socks.
5: Yeah.
1: Tomorrow morning, we've got $909 now to give away. And yes, it's getting up there. Brett and Bobby are more likely to do this than Kathy and Laura. That is the question. I will take your guesses tomorrow morning at 7:10 and 9:10. This has been a lovely day. Thank you, everyone.
4: But wait.
1: What?
4: Kathy?
1: Yes?
4: Don't we have more to give away for a lovely listening audience?
1: I feel like this is like, this is like a stage play. But wait, there's more.
4: Looks stage right. I think we do have more, Kathy.
3: Kathy Reed's question.
1: What do we have?
4: Tickets to Hershey Park Halloween.
1: We have a 4-pack of tickets to Hershey Park Halloween and Dark Knight's immersive haunt experience at Hershey Park now through November 1st. We have a question of the day, Hershey edition. If you were to interview for a job at one of Hershey Park's 5 haunted houses, what did the majority of the show say you shouldn't bring on that interview? Except for Brett. He thinks it's okay. 888-333-B101.
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3: Oh, it is a Wawa coffee day indeed. Early this morning, of course, 3 o'clock a.m., getting up, coming into the studios here at B101. Later on tonight, we have a huge game to watch at 8 p.m. now, which is like midnight for me. So that means it is another Wawa hot coffee stop. Or I might walk over and check out some of those great Wawa energy drinks they have. That selection there at Wawa is like unbeatable. That refrigerator full of all the different ones, all the different energy drink brands and flavors is like, which one do I want to try today? Gonna need it because we're gonna be up late. And of course, you gotta have a Wawa.
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3: We've got the question of the day, our Hershey Park edition. Sandra, good morning.
4: Good morning.
3: You want to take a guess at this question of the day?
4: Yes.
3: Okay, if you were to interview for a job at one of Hershey Park's 5 haunted houses, what did the majority of the show say you shouldn't bring to that interview?
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3: That is absolutely correct. 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
3: Sandra, have you ever been to Hershey Park?
4: Yes.
3: Have you ever been to the Halloween and Dark Nights experience?
4: No, and I want to go. 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
4: Thank you.
3: 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Sandra, hang on the line. We're going to get your information, okay?
4: Okay, thank you.
3: We're going to have another 4-pack of tickets to give away tomorrow. That will be the last. And then we have Impossible Question. We're up to $909.
6: Wow, and we promised a hint at the end of tomorrow's show.
3: That's right.
6: So if, think about a hint, Kathy, because I know tomorrow you're going to ask me, what's the hint, Bobby?
3: We're all going to stare at each other and go, someone come up with something. We'll give you a hint at the end of the show tomorrow for Impossible Question if nobody kind of gets to the right ballpark. Have a great rest of your day, and I'm going to stick around until noon.
6: Speaking of ballpark, go Phillies tonight. Let's go, Phillies!

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0: Weather is brought to you by Uber. Humid with clouds breaking for some sun today. A high of 83 degrees. Welcome back, summer. Very warm tomorrow with sun and clouds. A high of 88. A possible shower in the evening tomorrow night. And then on Saturday, it's going to be really nice. Partly cloudy, less humid. A high of 72.
1: What if the thing you're listening to right now never got interrupted? What if it could play uninterrupted from room to room on Sonos? What if you start with two Sonos speakers just to see how it feels?

0: really like how it feels, and you become a Sonos person who can't stop saying to their friends, what if you start with two Sonos speakers just to see how it feels? Because it's not magic, but it's not not magic.
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The Phils beat the Braves last night 4-3 in 10 innings. Game 3 of the National League Wild Card Series is tonight. A late game, 8 o'clock. Go Phils!

Time Magazine released its 2026 Time 100 Next list, honoring 100 rising stars, and Philadelphia 76er Tyrese Maxey is on that list, and LeBron James wrote the tribute for him.

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7 years old. We talked about this whole iced coffee controversy on the Kathy Romano show this morning. It stemmed from a woman who posted a TikTok telling Gen Zers that they cannot show up to an interview with iced coffee. Now, our very own Gen Zer on the Kathy Romano show, Brett Shane, he's 23 years old. He feels very strongly about this and that he should be able to bring whatever he wants to drink to an interview. It was kind of a heated debate, though. Bobby and I, and Laura, actually, as well, said we would never show up to an interview with iced coffee.

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The average pet parent has 231 mini pet panics each year, meaning you're panicking over something about your pet. Maybe they're not eating, you know, as much as they normally do, and so you start panicking. This is me. I definitely have 231 of them, and it mainly stems from not being able to find my cats in the house. I don't know how they hide in the places that they do. I search the entire house for them, can't find them, panic, think they got out and they're going to get eaten by the fox that lives in my yard. And then all of a sudden they'll come strolling out from behind the couch or under the bed. Meanwhile, I've checked those places. I don't know where they hide.

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It's humid with clouds breaking for some sun today, a high of 83 degrees. 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

0: 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That means perfect for a fall activity. 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There's also a coupon code. So if you're thinking about doing something, check out the list. Maybe you can save yourself a little money. But enjoy the weather this weekend and go out, do something for fall.
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It's Kathy Romano on Philly's B101. 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

I'm going to dance my way out of the B101 studio because that is it for me today. Bill is in next. He'll take you through the afternoon. I'll be back tomorrow morning for the Kathy Romano Show. We've got Impossible Question up to $909. And we've got a 4-pack of Hershey Park tickets to give you. So don't miss it. It'll be a great Friday on the Kathy Romano Show.

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All I have to say is what a game yesterday. What a win by the Phils, extending the series. Tonight, Braves, Phils, 8 o'clock. Winner moves on. I'm staying up for this one. It's Lumineers on the B. Go Phils.

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0: 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Beautiful day today. Partly cloudy, highs in the low 80s. 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

0: Sometimes it feels like the news is full of things that have never happened before. 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I'm Sally Helm, host of the podcast History This Week from the History Channel. 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Thomas Jefferson tried them. 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

Against all odds, Phil Collins on the beat. No one's really calculated the odds of winning the impossible question, but I'm sure it's up there. Well, how about this? $909 for your Friday. Brett and Bobby are more likely to do this than Kathy and Laura. What is it? All the fun starts round one at 7:10 tomorrow here on B101. Looks like

Are you rusting out at work? Let me explain. 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I like it. I think I like it. 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How about that? 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

Almost to the weekend, guys. Let's try to make you a winner at some point today, all right? 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

Gwen Stefani, no doubt, on Phillies B101. 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Hey.

Are you a believer in our Phillies? You should be. After yesterday's extra inning wins over the Braves, it was do or die, backs against the wall, every cliche scenario you can spit out. Same thing tonight, by the way. We have to win to move on to the divisional round, the NLDS. 8 o'clock first pitch in Atlanta.

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The Biebs and Sorry, something that the morning show said to a lot of callers this morning because nobody answered the impossible question correctly. It's a personal one. Brett and Bobby are more likely to do this than Kathy and Laura. What is it? What could it be? $909 tomorrow morning for your Friday morning, winning all that cash heading into the weekend. That would be something, guys. So start listening. Round one at 7:10, round two at 9:10. 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

with me. And stay with B101 today because we want to make you a winner, guys. 1 hour from now up for grabs, a $100 Sprouts Farmers Market gift card you can win. All right. Then a little after four, a pair of tickets to go see the Flyers beat up on the Hurricanes this Saturday. And a little after five, Teddy Swims is going to be in town. I'll have tickets for that too. So make sure you're listening for your chance right here.

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Edwin McCain, I'll be. I think a lot of us will be watching the Phillies tonight, 8 o'clock, Game 3. Wild card round against those Braves. So yesterday gave us some cardiac arrest moments for sure, but we pulled it out in extra innings. Very exciting. And also tonight, Flyers look to get back on track. What a brutal loss last night we had against the Penguins, 7-0. So we'll be in Jersey tonight to take care of those Devils. Big sports night.

0: Thursday. We are all for today being the new Friday.
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forget about losing. How about winning? Winning some money on the Kathy Romano Show with the impossible question, guys. Already up to $909 for your Friday morning. It's a heck of a lot of cash to win heading into the weekend. So Brett and Bobby are more likely to do this than Kathy and Laura. What is it? And some of the wrong guesses I heard this morning. They would try internet dating, washing the car every week. They don't tip the proper amount. I can see that. And eating more fast food. Also playing fantasy football. There you go. Great guesses, just not what they're looking for. So think of those guesses. Good luck tomorrow. Round 1 at 7:10, round 2 at 9:10 here on The Big.

0: 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Partly sunny skies for today. Nice. Highs in the mid-80s.
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The Fray on Philly's B101. Happy Thursday. Happy summer. It feels like it outside. It really does. I'm wearing shorts in the office. I don't care. It's going to be like that tomorrow, too. By the way, coming up a little bit after 3 o'clock, your chance to win a $100 gift card to Sprouts Farmers Market. 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

0: Mm-hmm. All right, B101, who's this?
1: Hi, my name is Stephanie.
0: Stephanie, well, happy Friday Eve. How's the week going for you so far?
1: It's pretty good. How about you?
0: Oh, it's going all right. It's going all right. You looking forward to the weekend?
1: I am.
0: Well, are you a fan of Sprouts Farmers Market?
1: I have never been.
0: Oh, well, listen, brand new one's opening up in Limerick. And you got to check it out. And with that, you won yourself a $100 gift card to Sprouts Farmers Market. Congratulations.
1: Thank you.
0: Yeah.
1: That's
0: now, you
1: great.
0: Can use this, obviously, at any Sprouts, but I think you're going to enjoy your time there, you know?
1: I like Limerick, so that sounds good.
0: There you go. I'm going to be there 11 to 1, so stop by and say hi if you're heading on Friday, if you're heading there tomorrow. Sprouts Farmers Market opening this Friday in Limerick. It's at Ridge Pike and Township Line Road. Discover fresh finds and feel-good favorites around every corner. Stephanie, congratulations once again.
1: Thank you so much.
0: You got it. Listen, hang on, and we'll grab all your information, okay?
1: Perfect. Thank you.

will be seeing the Braves tonight again, for sure. Game three, wild card, do or die, backs against the wall, whatever cliche you like, but the Phils have to win, obviously, to move on to the NLDS. So it all starts under, it gets underway at 8 o'clock. And also, Flyers tonight for game two. We didn't do so well yesterday. Lost to our cross-state rivals, cross-commonwealth rivals, the Penguins, 7-0. So we're in Jersey tonight. And don't forget, it is a big sports night, too, because Thursday night football. Now, no local interest, unless you're a Steelers fan. Steelers at the Browns. But if you play fantasy football, make sure you got those rosters set. Fun sports night, for sure. Take a seat.

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you just might win yourself some Flyers tickets coming up in just a little bit. 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Again, a little after 4 o'clock. 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Here's Lifehouse.

Well, our Flyers didn't do so well last night. Poor opener. I mean, it was a 7-0 loss to our cross-Commonwealth rivals, the Penguins. That's okay. We're going to get back on track tonight in Jersey to take on the Devils. And this Saturday, they are hosting the Carolina Hurricanes. And guess what? I have a pair of tickets you can win to that game. So caller 10, you get it. 888-333-B101. 888-333-B101. 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

0: Hi, who is this?
1: This is Alyssa.
0: Alyssa, where are you calling from this afternoon?
1: I'm calling from Harleysville, PA.
0: All right, are you all excited for the Flyer season this year?
1: We are excited for the Flyers.
0: Right, not so good last night, but we'll get things straightened out tonight and this Saturday, of course. And guess what? You are caller number 10. Congratulations.
1: Awesome. Thank you.
0: Yeah, this should be a great game. They're hosting the Hurricanes this Saturday at Xfinity Mobile Arena, courtesy of the Flyers. 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But you're going. Do you know who you're going to take?
1: My kids are in the car. They're screaming. They're going to go.
0: Well, listen, it's a good problem to have.
1: Take it so down.
0: You're going to have a great time no matter who you take, Alyssa. So listen, hang on. We're going to grab all your information, okay?
1: Thank you.
0: You got it. And guys, make sure you listen tomorrow after 4 o'clock for your chance to win too, right here on The Beat.

Well, here's a perfect way to kick off your weekend. Winning $909 tomorrow morning on the Kathy Romano Show with the Impossible Question, guys. Brett and Bobby are more likely to do this than Kathy and Laura. What is it? Love these personal IQs for sure. And some of the wrong guesses this morning. More likely to buy Phillies World Series tickets. Oh, I like that answer. They would try internet dating, eat more fast food,

0: 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Partly sunny skies for today. Nice. 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

Feels like summer in the air tonight. I'm here for it. It's going to be that way tomorrow, too. Absolutely beautiful. Guys, next Saturday, Teddy Swims is coming to town at Xfinity Mobile Arena. 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
1: Gail Wolfgang.
0: Gail Wolfgang. How are you doing today?
1: Just fine, thanks.
0: Great.
1: How are you?
0: Great. Listen, I'm a big Teddy Swims fan. I hope you are, too.
1: Definitely.
0: Well, congratulations. You just won yourself a pair of tickets to go see Teddy.
1: Oh, that's great. Thank you so much.
0: Of course, it's the Ugly Tour, October 10th at Xfinity Mobile Arena, courtesy of Bowery Presents. 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Gail, you're going. You're going to have a great time. He's got such an awesome voice. Puts on quite the show. Have a great time.
1: Thank you so much. Appreciate it.
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4: 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Like, I'm not feeling too good. And he's with the guy who's going to be interviewing him, his possible future boss. 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
1: 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Maybe I'll go glazed tonight. 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
1: Very summer-like today. That trend's going to continue for your Friday with a high of 87 and some sunshine.
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Love the song, but that ending, I can do without. I just can. It's JT on the B. Happy Friday Eve, guys. Tomorrow for your Friday, a chance to win a whole lot of money on the Kathy Romano Show with the impossible question. Brett and Bobby are more likely to do this than Kathy and Laura. What is it? Some of the wrong guesses this morning. Trying internet dating, washing their car every week, not tipping the proper amount, eating more fast food and playing fantasy football. Great guesses. Just not it. Round one at 7:10, round two at 9:10. Here on the B. Good luck tomorrow.

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2: 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That trend's going to continue for your Friday with a high of 87 and some sunshine. 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

Well, our Phillies came to life last night. It was scary, but we pulled it out, avoided elimination tonight. The deciding game three of the wild card round against those Braves. We're going to take it, guys. Gets underway at 8 o'clock tonight. Flyers in Jersey at 7. Oh, Monday Night Football. Thursday Night Football. Browns and Steelers. There you go. Busy night.

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4: Well, happy October, guys. It's Bill Tafro. And did you know it is International Coffee Day today? That is right. It's a holiday we all can get behind. So why not hit up Wawa? Get your favorite hot or iced coffee. Now, for me this time of year, obviously, I'm going to go pumpkin coffee. But I might go iced tonight. I don't know. But I do love pairing it with a Wawa donut as well. I think I'm going to go glazed tonight. Why not? It is the first day of October. It's the best way to celebrate. And by the way, it is Friday Eve after all. So treat yourself, stop by Wawa, and celebrate International Coffee Day. I am.
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1: Well, hey, it's Bill. You know, fall is here. For me, that's when I start looking around the house thinking, you know what? I really need to do something with this space. And that's where my friends at California Closets come in. I've had 6 closets and a beverage bar designed by them. 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

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I like it. I miss summer already. Today's a little throwback. Also going to be beautiful tomorrow as well. By the way, you can take B101 along with you wherever you go on the Odyssey app. It's a free download. 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AUDACY. Never made it.

White Tees on the B, and tomorrow on the Kathy Romano Show, your chance to win a whole lot of money, guys. $909. That certainly would set up your weekend rather nicely with the impossible question. Brett and Bobby are more likely to do this than Kathy and Laura.

What is it? Some of the great guesses I heard this morning. More likely to buy Phillies World Series tickets. They would try to internet dating, washing their car every week. Don't tip the proper amounts. All great guesses, just not it. Fun starts 7:10 right here on the B.

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Flyers, go Phillies tonight. All right, so Phils, 8 o'clock against the Braves, do or die, game 3. Got to win it. Flyers look to bounce back tonight, 7 o'clock in Jersey. Oh, and don't forget, it is Thursday night football as well. Just a little reminder, if you have to set your fantasy football rosters, I have like 2 guys going tonight, so we'll see what happens. Anyway, have yourself a great night. It's a beautiful one out there for sure. Talk to you again when it is Friday.

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